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1: 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Hi, Hart 2. I got another call for you at Manny's Steakhouse.
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1: Copy that.
0: 491. What do we have? We don't have anything for right now. I'm still trying to get further. It seems like our piece pretty heavily intoxicated. Now, RP's advising that the mother in the, or the grandmother in the Nissan is drinking and has her son in the, or has her child in the car. So she's concerned of the child's safety.

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1: Copy.

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This should be in apartment 119.

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0: 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We're good for right here.
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0: Paul 91, we have Grandma on the tower. We're just doing a welfare check.
1: Hi, Paul 91. Hi, Paul 5, you copy?
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1: 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What's the expiration?
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1: I don't go for it.
0: Go for it, Louisiana Maroon 5+6. You there yet?
2: 37, 10, 19.
0: 5 or 6.

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0: 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Engine 22, vehicle fire, Sonoma Boulevard, and Lemon Street. 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

0: 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We're going to initiate a fire attack. And I'll update the second unit if we get some knockdown. 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
0: 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Can you also send a BD unit to block off southbound Sonoma Boulevard?
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1: 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We're getting good knockdowns, but it didn't involve the fence, and we could use, we could definitely use the manpower.
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Filet Lincoln 4. Who do you show in unit 173? 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I'll give you 21. You don't need to. I'm going to turn it off and take the PA off so it stops broadcasting. Copy. Thank you.

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0: It's going to be 7 Charles Union Victor 874, Franco BMW.
1: Comes back clear, expired on a 2004 BMW with a release of liability to the last of Campos out of San Mateo.

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0: I copy one detain in here. Subject last of Duffy, born in 92, is clear, valid, on Solano County probation per 273.5. Is the restrained party in a served protective order, in a served criminal protective order, protecting the last of Rotten for Sotiana. Should be male, black for brown, 5'10", 174, address off of Tuolumne, R Street.

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0: 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Air subject loss of Soriano Ortega, born in 2002, is clear, valid, negative case, male, black over brown, 58150, address on Hargis Avenue, R City.
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Baltimore Pull 90 vehicle is clear and expired as of 12/26/25 on a 1997 Toyota with a release of liability to loss of Hernandez of San Jose. Pull 90 ref, cover.

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0: Central по Нави. Subject last of McHenry Stewart. It's clear, valid, negative case. Chose to be male, black, over brown, 6'1", 60, address out of Concord.
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2: And 4-1, can you put any gate codes you have in the notes, please?

0: 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Nice. 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
1: Broadway and Arkansas, go ahead.
0: Nice, Sam. Yellow Tom 620.

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0: Your vehicle returns clear and expired. 41826 to an 07 Mercedes to a loss of gun. Louisiana Street RC. Go ahead.
2: 22 Charles, 3 Charles, David X-ray, Boy George, 8 David Henry, 555-742.
1: Item 5, the car we got is a Charger.
0: Copy, the VIN returns clear, expired, tag 2423 on a 2013 Dodge, with a pending master file to the left of Daly out of Oakland.
1: Copy.

0: Out of 5, can I play to 1 by verbal? Last name of Spicer, Sam, Paul, Ida, Charles, Edward, Robert. First name of Jason, John, Adam, Sam, Ocean, Nora. It's going to be 12/5/1968. Mail out of Richmond, California.
1: Copy, stand by.

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0: Your subject loss of Spicer is going to be clear, suspended, or revoked, surrendered by the subject. Negative case shows to be mail block over Brown 62255. Got a P.O. box out of Dunnigan and a previous address out of Richmond.

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1: 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I'm sorry. I copy.

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For Paul King David, 188

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1: I'll sit down with us.

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Vous voulez? Subject lost of Hoffman's clear valid negative case, Joseph E. Mail, block over Brown, 510-135, address on Alta Bronte.

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1: It's 23. 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She was driving past.
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0: potential blue units for 20,001 just occurred. Sonoma and Solano, gray Toyota Corolla, hit RP and a Hispanic or white male, late 20s, early 30s, walked away from the scene. Last scene going eastbound on Solano and elderly females requesting an ambulance. Getting further.
1: Local 6, local 8, right.

0: 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I want to give you an air check for the suspect. Should be going eastbound to Solano. Should be wearing a black backpack. Male.
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0: Six J, correction, 6 John George Edward 743.
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0: 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Looks like we have one or two cars damaged. All occupants have been, all occupants are out. Stand by for further. I'll get a patient tally.
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1: 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She's sending me 6094-1694.
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0: 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Medical will be transporting one patient to Kaiser. VPD is going to remain on scene to handle a tow and clear the intersection.
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0: 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Possible 20,002 just occurred. Tell them I copy.
1: Hold on, yeah, copy.

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1: 4-1.
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2: 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We'll do an area check.
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1: I copy. Would you like another unit?
2: I'll advise.
1: Copy.
0: Paul 90, Lincoln. So I'm with another unit. We've had some other activity over there. I can give you a 21 if you want.
2: Copy.
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2: 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I phone in the door.
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0: 9, Nora, Charles, Charles, 992.
1: Comes back clear, expired on a 2014 Kia 4-door to the left of Singh at a Fresno.
0: Copy, copy, traffic, Sonoma and Capitol.
1: Copy. Routing 445, recover.
0: Perfect.

0: 190. 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
1: Go ahead.
0: Union 0594663.
1: I can't buy.

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1: Yeah, subject lost the same, born at 97, is clear, valid, restricted, must wear corrective lenses when driving, negative case. Male, block for block, 57163, address out of Fresno.

0: Hold on, can you run another verbal?
1: Fun.
0: Loud phonetically. Sam, Tom, Adam, Tom, Adam, Nora. Person, Ariel, Adam, Robert, Ida, Edward, Lincoln, Lincoln. 12-11 of 2004.
1: I'm going to be standby.

0: Cell phone 90 return.
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0: Right. I found a possible match for your subject. The last name is Sam, Tom, Adam, Tom, Edward, Nora. Same date of birth. So that's her. She's clear, valid, in this case. She has to be female, black or brown. 5'1", 120, undecided, Oakland.
1: Copy. Any local history with her?
0: Same age. Right. Oh. 4.90 negative.

0: Engine Loyal units holding a 415 weapon. Was a 273-5. The original RP called back advised that the responsible male is now outside with a baseball bat. Tried to swing at the RP and his nephews with the bat, and he's arguing with people outside. No injuries, and all the parties are separated.
1: B2.
2: 4-8, routing you to the left. Is there another unit that can clear in response?
3: 4-1-10-8, and you can touch me left.
2: Copy.
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1: Okay, copy.

0: Verbal 8.
1: Come on, 97. What was the description of the subject?
0: Black male, black t-shirt, white and black pants, associated with a black Porsche. Copy the 33.

0: Oh, when I'm with them, we have the suspect being detained.
1: Purple one, I copy.
2: How are we going, sir?
1: Purple 8, 1 to 10.

0: For example,
1: go ahead.
0: Okay, you're not able to explore it, Lieutenant. I'm sorry, can you check, please?
2: Go ahead.
0: 5 Yellow Victor Lincoln 199. And we have history with this vehicle. Can you run out one of the males that we arrested before?
2: Before I'm sorry, are you talking about the RO of the vehicle?
0: I'm not sure. We arrested somebody with the vehicle that had a gun. It was for 245.
2: I affirm that's the RO. First, the Alpha is last to William.
0: Copy that. Yeah, if you can do that, I'm so cool.

0: Adam 7, did you want the return?
1: Affirm, please.
2: Copy, stand by just one.

Airport in Seven. Lasso Williams is clear, suspended, or revoked. Just to have written notice served by an officer. He's negative case, male, block over brown, 59130, address out of San Rafael.

0: Vừa hỏi.
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1: Affirm.
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1: Holy, case number is 6095-6095.
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2: I got a footmail on southbound on Hilton.
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3: Goodbye.
2: All right, going westbound on Carolina.
1: Copy.
2: Southbound on the next street over to my west.
1: HB Air is down for the night.
2: I lost them. Dead end of Brennan. All right, I can hear him in the backyard of 434 Brennan.
4: South of Miller.
2: Hey, someone secure my car. I can still hear him.

0: von der Michael.
1: It sounds like he's making his way west.
0: Hey, Derek, can you give it to Miller? Copy. Yeah, he's going toward Hilton right now. He's going east.
1: That's what it sounded like. Secure my car first.
0: Copy, I'll head to your car now.
1: Looks like there's a green belt right here.
2: Is there another unit available?
1: Hey, just be advised, he was holding his waist pins.
0: Can you give a description again?
1: Hispanic male, black sweater, I believe some jeans or jean shorts.
0: I don't think he's wearing it. I think he's not going to be wearing any shoes. He left the shoes here by the car. Hey, Derek, can you check the car real quick, see if there's any bullets or holsters or anything?

0: Those going to assist, East Springs Road, south on Hilton, is where her car is.
1: For convention.
2: So it may have been the backyard of 430 Grinning.
3: Copy.

0: There's nothing inside this car.
1: Copy. Oh. Paul 1, do you have a drone?
2: Avram, I can head out there in like 5 minutes.
0: Hey, Ted, where are you at?
1: 4:30, Greenwich.

0: Do you still have an idea where he's looking? Maybe set up a perimeter, or did you completely lose him?
1: Or 4:30 grinning.
2: I hear something going on in the backyard of possibly 433 Hilton.
1: Yeah, we may have them locked down.
2: Yeah, there's like a dog barking and going crazy back there.

0: Paul 1, if you're just working on an A&D, you can go assist. Adam 7 will have to wait. They should have secured the car anyway.
1: Hey, just be advised, I have a gun right here and a cell phone in front of 434.
2: Copy, gun located. Paul 1, copy that.

0: Okay, Lincoln 4, where does this green belt at the end of Grin and Run?
1: A canal, and it runs eventually all the way to Oakwood. So that's a long canal.
0: Copy. I didn't hear him go anywhere south of 430 Grinnan. So I think we have him locked down right here at 434 to 430.
1: What was his height and weight, you think?
0: About 5'8", 5'9", slim build, short hair.
1: Charlie. Derek, can you hold that canal just to make sure if he gets in it, he doesn't flee eastbound any further?
2: Copy, yeah, I'm here. It's like quite a bit of water here too. So if he starts running, we're going to hear the water.
3: And it looks like there's an opening at Sheldon from the canal area.

0: And Lincoln, for in addition to their canine, do they have a unit or two that's open spare just for a perimeter?
1: Copy, we'll check. Solano advised negative on a canine.
0: Copy. Can we check with AMCAN, please?
1: AFRM or landline.
2: Paul 197.
1: 441.

0: looking for. Where would you like the perimeter units?
1: I think it's 98 with SAM-4 at a Carolina and Grennan. They can coordinate from there.

0: Paul 1, what was the last sight of the suspect and direction of travel?
1: Grinning, 430 Grinning, up in the backyard, going eastbound from there. Just be advised, I don't think he intended to discard his firearm because it was on the sidewalk.
2: What is important? Do we know I'm going to say something?
3: Solano advised they would send some units. We'll call back to confirm how many.
2: No, you don't even need that. Thank you.
1: You run history on 430 and 434.

0: I'm Paul from 74. I think you're right above the last place where Paul 90 found.
1: Napa SL has a K9 in route code 3.
2: Good.
1: Negative significant history at either address. Last call at 4:30 was for 11:25 in 2021. And 4:34 has a interim call from 2016.
2: Copy. Did you get my 911 call? Can you run the number?
1: Affirm, we're doing that now.
0: Paul 8 from 74, are you available?
3: Hey, Sam.
0: Can you go to where Ted's car is? Make sure that we get the suspect vehicle just locked and closing the keys out of it so we can't double back to it.
3: Okay, I'll head that way.
4: Lincoln 4, I'm watching it. It's still unscathed.
0: Copy that.
3: Definitely, Paul, do you still want me that way?
0: Yeah, I just got 998 with us here.

0: Hôm ấy. The phone number returns back to the subject. We have a local and we ran him in the call. We do have history.
1: Copy. Can you send a Cal photo? And what's his, or just put it in the notes, his address, please.
0: There's no driver's license. We're still trying to locate one, and we'll put the address in the call.
1: I'll be anywhere nearby.
0: Negative.

0: Truck totally went around.
1: Hold on, can you email me the cell photo, please?
2: We do not have a DL on locals.
1: Copy.

0: When was he last contacted?
1: February 2nd of this year.
0: Copy. What was the nature of the contact?
1: It was a 245 with a firearm he was mentioned in. It looks like he may work at the grocery outlet on Admiral Callahan.
0: Lincoln Park, can you put that case number in the call, please? I'll try to pull video.
1: Affirm. Hey,

0: Be advised, there's a female walking towards your way. Potter, there's a female walking towards your way. Or I believe she's going to the house over here now.
1: Potter, she's just delivering the mail.
2: Alright, it looks like the suspect's not going to be wearing any shoes. Both of them are right here by the car.

0: Pullman, 10-4, have you seen anything yet?
1: I do have a heat signature. It's going to be in the back 2-3 corner of that yard you saw him go into. If you go directly back to the corner, there's a shed, and he'll be on the right side of that shed under a palm tree. If it's him, it's hard to tell, though. And there also are dogs running around that yard.
2: Copy. 10-4, can you run that firearm?
0: Yeah, give me a moment. Break. We'll have 10-4. Can you just update the SO with that last information poll one provided?
3: Yeah.
0: And NAPA is 97.
3: I copy.

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1: Four, go ahead.
0: Possible, can you mind calling the 434 Grennan and see if you can make contact with them? We're going to try and access the backyard there.
1: Copy.

0: Pullman for the units over there. If you can see the drone thing, it's one house further in on that street. There is an open back door to this house.
1: Stand by. We're going to be on Hilton or Grennan.
0: It's going to be on Grennan.
1: Copy the second one from the farthest south.
0: I think the address is going to be 430 Grennan.
1: Copy that.

0: Okay, why do you look awkward for a minute?
1: Stand 4, can you repeat?
0: Any look on 434 Grennan?
1: Negative, we're on first two looking for phone numbers, and so far no answer, or not a good number.
0: Alright, copy. We can try 9 there. Can you try 430 instead, please?
1: Hey, sir.

0: Stand 4, info. The suspect's phone was mentioned in a 2025 MP case, that the MP may have been speaking to someone with that phone number, and the address that was associated was 725 Stephen Street.
1: Copy.

0: AM 4 from Lincoln 4. Over 34. Yeah, just FYI, that location is going to be south quite a bit from where you're at, crossing Georgia.
1: Copy that.
0: Can you stage medical?
2: Hey, sir.

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0: 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I'm going to check with 434.

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2: Andy, Andy, what's the subject's name?
1: The phone comes back in locals to Christopher Blanco.
2: He's the one that was mentioned in the reports.
0: Hey, 23 copies, thanks, Chuck.

0: Hold on, we got permission for room from 434. They're just going to secure their dogs as well.
1: Hold on, your copy.
0: What are the addresses backing up to 430 and 434?
1: Truck 21. I made contact with 24 via phone. They're going to take this call.
2: Truck 21, copy.
0: Copy. Can you do a knock on both of those addresses and see if we can get access to check those backyards?
2: Copy. Paul 5 to Paul 1, did you see any movement back there? I did hear a gate open.

0: Where'd you hear that movement?
1: I heard a gate move or possibly metal moving in one of the backyards. It was closer to a 421. If you see anything in that area, at least.
0: Yeah, is that you in the front with your flashlight right now?
2: Quince 27, injury vehicle accident, I-80, West, and Hunter Hill rest stop. Quinn 27, injury vehicle accident, I-80, West, and Hunter Hill rest stop. Crosses Hunter Hill rest stop.
1: Yeah, he moved out to north, and now he's down on hill.
3: Okay, copy that. I have a long eye down the way, anyways.
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1: 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Yeah, 4. 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
3: Paul 12, Paul 8, where was the address relief last heard movement?

Truck 21, Battalion 21, injury vehicle accident, I-80, West, and Hunter Hill rest stop. Truck 21, Battalion 21, injury vehicle accident, I-80, West, and Hunter Hill rest stop. Crosses Hunter Hill rest stop.

0: I'm holding on here from 10-4. 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
1: Negative.

0: 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Turns clear. It's on a Glock pistol to Alaska Brown out of Pope Valley.
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On out. If we see anything, we have the truck stage. Somewhere off the freeway.

0: Paw 5, I hear him moving into one of the backyards.
1: It could be the dog.
0: Copy. It sounds like it's coming from one of the addresses on Hilton on 433 Hilton.
2: Paul 1, I think I may got eyes on him.
1: Hey, we're not gonna hand check the backyard yet. Where do you have eyes on him?
2: You see the drone?
0: Is that gonna be? I believe that's gonna be 431 Hilton right there. I'm right in front of the house.
3: Perimeter units, hold your position and let the search team go get him.
2: Hey, right now the drone is directly overhead. He's under some trees.
1: Copies. Closer to Hilton.
0: A-Firm, that's going to be right on Hilton.
2: A-Firm, it's going to be on one of the backyards of Hilton. If you look on Google Maps, it's going to be on the fence line between the house that has a pool in the backyard and I think what the church is.
0: Is it in the, because it should be splitting, is it the house with the pool in the backyard? Because there's going to be 433 Hilton right there.
1: All right, Paul 90, myself and the K9 unit is going to make our way back to that side.
2: It looks like it's going to be the house with the pool in the backyard. He's going to be in the back, like 2-3 corner under the trees.
0: Copy. I'm right here in front of 433 right now. That's 433 Hilton.
1: Kenan wants to know if the pool is covered.
0: The pool may not be covered, but there's a way to get under the pool. That's what the homeowner told me.
2: It's an above ground pool, meaning it has like the walls on it if he's worried about the canine falling in.
1: Copy. Did you make contact with that address?
0: A-Firm, I have the contact with the homeowner right now, and I have a key for the backyard as well.
1: Paul 90, we're here, 433 with the canine.
2: And Paul 1, just be advised, I lost visual. He's army crawling around that back corner. Oh, he looks like he might be moving, still in that back corner for now.
1: Moving where?
2: He's still in the back 2-3 corner of that yard with the pool in it. He's just kind of army crawling around that back corner under the trees.

0: 2027,
1: William. Sam 4, you might want to bump down a house on Grennan in case he jumps the fence.
2: Well, simple. Can you just make sure that the SO knows the update?

0: 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Hey. We're detaining.
1: Copy, detaining one.

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1: Go ahead. Four out of seven, go ahead.
0: We're back in the city. Can you guys do the last call for transport?
1: Okay.
2: 7 Lincoln 4, we're not sending 2 up. 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
1: Affirm. 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
1: Go ahead.
0: You should be advised the RP for your call called back and stated that the patient has walked off when she called 911.
1: Copies, so they're no longer in the area.
0: That's what it sounds like. It's the medic got on the line when she called, so she's talking to them right now.
1: Okay.

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1: Good.
0: Made contact with the patient. You can cancel off.
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2: Break away. You can show us code of what.
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0: 4 Paul 1, go ahead. Do we already have an 1185 en route for the vehicle?
1: Confirm. It's Warren.
0: Everything you...
2: Sam, can I get the case number out here?
1: 6096-1696.

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1: Hold on, go ahead.
0: My computer's not loading. Can you let me know if our 1015, his license status?
1: Do you have a name or date of birth?
0: I think it was Christopher Blanco, 1216-05.
1: Copy. That's who the phone number came back in locals. We hadn't confirmed. He shows to be clear and no ID card or DL.
0: Copy, thank you.
2: Are you able to run a wrap?
1: Affirm will do.
2: All 90 confirming that's our subject. Same name.

0: Four four one.
1: Sorry, was that Charlie?
0: Affirm, for that subject, we do have an X-ray number. He's not issued. We're still working on a wrap. There's too many matches with that name and age group.
1: Go ahead.
2: Just an update. With one vehicle over the side, approximately 75 feet down the embankment.
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1: M7 vehicle comes back suspended and expired as of 8/18/2025 to a 2006 Lexus to left of Alvarez Sarabia on Manhattan North City.

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Or I'm 7. Subject west of Alvarez Sarabia is clear, expired, negative case, shows to be male, black, or brown, 59215, address on Manhattan, RC.

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0: 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I'll get you 1185 in a second.

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1: 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I mean, have you located the patient? When I give her a phone call, they answer and it sounds like an open line.
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0: 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And they say nobody's called 911. Unless you have anything further, we're going to secure return to court.
1: Copy, I'll show you, clear.

0: Vallejo 23. 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
1: Well, 23, we can attempt to locate a phone number.

0: Engine 23, Vallejo. 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We're continuing trying.
1: Got it. Thank you.

0: Detentional units for a possible 415 weapon with a firearm, 2314 Sonoma, 2314 Sonoma, cross of Ohio Street. Harpy's advising there is a party in the area. There's three males that have firearms in the alley, and there's approximately four people that are fighting. Getting further.
1: Dr. Dulash.
0: I copy 451, I'll attach you as well.
2: Why are you attaching?
0: Ollie.
1: We're going to assess to see what's causing the leak, but I still think that property has it. Yes, or Ramkin can send some people help.

0: 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At least go 2 to 3 before you win.
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1: Let's go ahead and stage Amador, Georgia.
0: How many attached?
2: How many?
1: Do you have the RP still landline?
2: Affirm.
1: If you could just continue to advise on updates, please stay on the phone. And let us know if they scatter from the sirens.
2: Affirm. So far, they're associated with an Audi that's parked in the alleyway. Four males with guns that are all wearing dark hoodies.
3: Colin, can you go again with the staging location? Was it Sonoma, Georgia?
2: Amador, Georgia.
3: Copy. I'll be at Sonoma and Georgia just to get a little closer so I can launch the drone.
2: Copy.
0: Play on with Colin.
2: Holly.
0: Which way is the Audi facing?
2: Vehicles in the alley facing Sonoma.
3: Do we know if the vehicle is going to be on the east or west side of Sonoma?
2: Okay, bye.
1: Call 597 at Georgia and Amador.
2: Call 5.
1: We should stage a little closer. That's fine. Let's do Georgia Sonoma then.
0: Yep, Sonoma, Georgia works.
2: And just an update, the males are associated with an Audi and a Mercedes. Should be on the west side of Sonoma.
1: Copy.

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1: Alpha.
0: Number 11-74, can you just advise Swan of the staging area?
1: They were advised.
0: Thank you. And Lincoln 4, if you could just get their ETA, I don't know if we'll have enough time to stand by for them.
1: I got me.

0: Hold on, I'm not seeing anything to the west of Sonoma. Did you mean east side?
1: The information the RP gave us was west of, so I'm not sure. And we're not able to get her back mainline yet. Time for.
2: Worth the XO. We're going to start rolling in life concerns. 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
1: I copy. Code 33.

0: Lincoln Four, who's the lead car?
1: 12-5.
2: Paul, when you got about 10 people right outside the alley on Sonoma, gathered around a white SUV.
1: Copy. We're north arm right now. 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
0: Get on the PA, tell them they need to disperse.

0: We got people going out on the west side over there. There's a large group right there with cars.
1: Yeah, it looks like you guys have another group east in the alley, kind of near where those Christmas lights are in a back patio area. Another large group over there.

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0: Looks like the Audi's going to be pulling out on Sutter. Looks like 9 Union Henry Boy 291.
1: Hey, Paul 8 from Singapore. Do you want to go help out? Paul 90.
2: Probably heading there right now.
1: Thank you for confirming we don't have any victims of anything, just this one RP. Nothing yet, but we haven't even had a chance to really contact anybody yet.
3: You got 3 cars exiting the alley southbound on Sutter.
0: The first car is going to be the Audi, like from the westbound turn onto Ohio. Sanford, do you want to stop?
1: Yeah, they can do it safely. Just let it get away from the area a little bit.
0: Copy, I'm on Ohio coming up to Sonoma.
2: I'm behind you.
3: Vallejo.

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2: They're going to be south Sonoma, Ohio, just east of Sonoma.
0: Paul 1, I copy.
2: Units on the stop, just be advised, you have about 5 individuals that exit the Sonoma walking towards your way from Sonoma.
1: Engine 23. There's no immediate hazard to life. We're going to allow maintenance to come and assess our facility and determine why there's a minor leak that's caused the damage and it's healing in the hallway. We're going to clear up the 3.
0: Copy.
3: You're not going to play.

0: Let's see what you have to stop at.
1: He's on Ohio, just east of Sonoma.
0: Copy, I'm here.

0: stand for. You want somebody to stop you, so not compliant.
1: Stand for.
0: It's Lincoln 4 to stand for. Go ahead, stand for. Yeah, this car stop driver's verbally, he's non-compliant.
2: Okay, copy. I'll head over there. It says there's about 15, 20 more people in the alley.
0: Yeah, they're facing westbound, east of Sonoma.
1: The driver was doing a lot of reaching around with his right hand as he stuck his left hand out the window.
0: Can you get low enough and record in case he flees?
1: I'll try. I don't have great signal when I get too low, but I'll let you.
3: What's the return on the vehicle?
4: Vehicle's clear and valid on a 2016 Audi to a loss of Moore out of Novato.
3: First name?

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2: Medic.
1: 0437.

0: Driver detained.
1: Copy, driver detained.
2: Call one, did you see any other occupants in the vehicle?
3: I didn't see anybody in the front seat. I'm getting overhead in just a moment and I can check a little better. I'm a little closer now.
0: I don't think there's anybody else in the car. It's hard to tell. When he passed me, I didn't see anybody.
2: I copy. If you're comfortable, you can clear it or you can sweep the drone.

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1: 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Stanford.

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0: 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It's a 700 block.
1: I copy.
0: Lincoln 4, do you want a case number? Well, if we need to, otherwise we could just log it and make sure the videos are tagged. I think we're probably going to need one for his 4G.

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0: 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I want to start with a 21.
1: 10-4.

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0: Hey, when you're done, can you go pick up Manatee, please? So we don't have two sitting up there wondering to wait with the body.
1: Copy.

0: 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You can clear 35, speed info.
1: I copy.

0: Well, Lincoln 4, you can route me at 45. I'll be around.
1: Sam 4, can you go with Lincoln 4?
0: Careful. Lincoln 4, you can for Lincoln 4. Can you catch me?
1: 10-4, Lincoln 4, do you copy that?
0: Sam 4, if you're still working on the other blue teams, I can go.
2: Pole 90, I'm about done with this report. I'll cover.
3: Pole 1, you can cancel Pole 90, Lincoln 4, and Sam 4. I'll cover.
1: Sam 4 and Lincoln 4, I'll show you tonight.
0: Copy. Thank you, guys.

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1: We don't have any shots in the area, in that area last night.
2: Negative. I heard, did you have traffic?
0: Good morning, can you log Q50 and Q53?
2: Hey, firm, good morning, and which vehicle are you in?
0: 051.
2: Temper.
3: Blue, 4-1.
2: 4-1, go ahead.
3: Unrelated to my current call, but can you actually route iHeart to the location from my earlier DV call to contact the victim for resources?
2: Affirm.
3: 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She stays in a vehicle parked at that street. The vehicle information should be in the call for service in the case.
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0: 9 Adam George Tom 987 to afford.
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0: Copy, thank you.
2: Well, Polly, I'm talking to the driver. He's just asleep.
1: Polly, I copy. I heard Leo.
3: I heard.
1: Ready you, incident 46 on Avian.
0: Okay. And Paul, one more code 4.
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0: 9 Victor, Robert King, 988.
1: I pull 4, your plate returns clear, suspended on an 07 Dodge registered out of San Francisco.
0: Final stop, Solano and Stewart.
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1: Alright.
0: Your subject with the last of Attaway, born in 9292, is clear, suspended, or revoked. Shows to be on San Francisco County probation for 29800A Adam 1 with a discharge date in 2027. Male, black, over brown, 5'11", 175, with an address on Bella Vista, our city.

0: Flight unit Tolima 415 verbal, we're in knife with scene in V5.
1: Five four two,
0: go ahead.
1: Hey, for you, I'll be here up to 4.
0: 10-4.
1: 5-4, I got one detained. Code 4.
0: 5-4, I copy. One detained. Code 4. 5-2, I'll show you 10-8.
1: You still have call 2 to make his way this way.
0: Copy that. 5-2.
1: Still hate me. 4-4. You just come through, just in case.

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0: 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For Nathan Murray, born in 79, clear license status is valid, should be black over brown, 5'11", 195, negative case.
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0: 6 Sam Ocean Zebra 297. Should come back to a white Chevy.
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0: Thank you.

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0: for a traffic light, Jersey. 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
0: It's been 12, Mary.

0: 4, code 4, 1 to change. You can go ahead with it.
1: Copy, code 4, 1 to change. From the A14, it has the same date of birth, does have the driver's license you gave me. It's going to be for a suspended license, $10,000 out of San Bernardino. Descriptors from that are other male, 5'8", 150, black over brown. But from the DL you gave me, he is valid, should be brown over brown, 6'3", 170.
0: Copy, thank you.
2: Five, 2, I have a VIN when you're ready. 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

7.2 is going to be clear. Expired 11/2/24 on 2014 Lincoln. Most recent release of liability will be to A1 Autos out of Pendleton.

0: Rifle 2, just to confirm, you said the individual was suspended license.
1: That's what the A14 is for, but when you run the DL, it comes up valid with a previously suspended, though, in 2024. So I'm not sure.

0: 504, is that 814 Saddleback?
1: It doesn't say. We can call him though.
0: Thank you, I appreciate it.

0: couple of seasons real safe.
1: Level 2, good.
0: John, 829.
1: The first number was a 6.

0: 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Flight returns clear, expired 3/12/26 on an 04 Infinity. Most recent release liability will be to Tilo Bank. Maybe 14 is citable.
1: Copy. If you can send the information to my computer, I appreciate it.

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0: For Raul Esparza Mendoza or any combination of that, born in 96. Clear license status is expired, black over brown, 510, 65, minus case on it.
1: Ben. John, Nora, 1, Charles, Victor, 6, Adam, Paul, 0, David, looks like 117, 11129.

0: 502.
1: Go ahead.
0: I'm sorry, but can you go ahead with it again? There's like one extra digit.
1: Copy. It's looking like it's going to be John, Nora, 1, Charles, Victor, 6, Adam, Paul, 0, David, Mary, 7, 11129.
0: Okay, for that one's going to be clear. Expired 1-2 of 25 on the 2013 Infiniti. Most recent release liability will be to Vargas Sanchez out of Fremont.
2: Paul 4285, you can attach me there. Paul, just the cover.
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0: Battalion 21. Battalion 21.
1: Good, Will.
0: Two calls only at this point. One couldn't provide how big it was. The other one advised it was small, less than a half of a car so far.
1: Battalion 21, copy.
0: You en route?
2: Twenty-two.
0: 26 en route. 22, did you have traffic?

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1: Battalion 21.
2: From the Vetch Fire, we're returning to quarters.
0: 22 will be able to handle and cancel the balance. I'll remain on scene to traffic control for a short time.
1: Copy that, 326, 524, you're canceling.

Kaleo, engine 22 and brush 22 are clearing the debris, grass fire. Just for notation, there were two separate sets along the path. RD Ghost 5, we're available for all calls.

Engine 23, smoke investigation, 1850, Broadway Street, Seoul Tram Yard. Engine 23, smoke investigation, 1850, Broadway Street, Seoul Tram Yard. Crosses Sharon Street and Ash Street, map grid D4.

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0: 4 is going to be traffic at the Wonderland, Tennessee.
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0: 6-4, Mary Lincoln, 436.
1: And Wonderland, Tennessee, and not that area.
2: 8-4.
1: 7. Further info.
2: Copy, thank you. We're on the back side of Soul Trans property. We don't see anything. We're going to go ahead and clear with an A.
1: Copy that.
3: 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We're going to be in the 100 block of programs.

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7-4. For Michael Upchurch or Eldridge Jackson, born in 73, clear. Suspended or revoked, surrendered by subjects. Baltimore Blue, 62220. Looks like using the name Upchurch. There's not a county probation. That has its weight as 354. With search and seizure. And then there's PRCS. And there's also Superior Court.

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0: For Michelle DeTonga, or Michelle Feliciano, born in 81, clear license status is valid, Brown over Brown, 54151, and negative case. I heard. I'm going to send you the welfare check at Starbucks 408 Lincoln Road East.

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1: 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Common spelling. 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
0: Checking for Rob White. I have a lot of Roberts and a couple of Robbies. No Rob White.
1: Copy. It should be Robert. Okay. Can you just run a record check on him?
0: Confirm you want vehicle registered owner?

0: No Robert White locally. The only thing we have are under 40 or under. There's a 45-year-old, Robert Lee, black male.
1: Probably that's not him.
0: And there's a Roberto White, middle name Rodriguez, who's 45. Shows him to be a black male as well, though.

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0: Helena Welfare Check Possible 273A in progress, beat 5, and a 273.5 just occurred, beat 7.
1: 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She was secure with a 4. 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

0: I mean, you said you had a possible match for Robert White, who is a BM, right?
1: Hey, from just the age, 45. Okay, stand by. I have to go back in.

0: The only thing notated is 529 of 04. Might have been a lead in something. And an address change and a possible arrest in something, but it doesn't indicate what.
1: Yeah, Cal Photo Desk.
2: Attention flight units for an 1179 Rotary and Admiral Callahan. Rotary and Admiral Callahan will be a vehicle versus a pedestrian.
0: 5-1, Charles 62 for traffic control. Any other unit that can respond?
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0: Robert Frank, Victor 541. Come back to a Tesla.
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0: 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We got one vehicle, one person laying on the ground. We'll be out investigating all the time.
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0: 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Seven six six. I'll take incident 67. Copy. Sam 5.
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2: Okay, we're coming up to Nebraska. Speeds are 60. Light traffic. You just passed Nebraska red light. It's going to be coming up to Tennessee here. Still light traffic. And no pets. Speeds are 65.
3: Copy. Do you want air?
2: All right. He blew the red light at Tennessee. Still going southbound Tennessee from Tuolumne. He's going on the wrong side of the road. We have 2800.4 now. Looks like he's coming up to Florida. He's going to be coming out towards Solano, so we can get up there. Speeds are 70. Light traffic, no pets.
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2: Southbound Tuolumne, passing Solano. I just lost eyes. Stand by.
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3: 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I'm trying to check right now.

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And holding a 415 verbal 1218 Florida.

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They're trying to leave now.

0: 5, call 1.
1: Why?
0: I'm going to route you that way. Sam 5, can you go en route for code 11?
1: I copy.
2: Sam 5, I copy.
0: Thank you. It'll be a gray Nissan Altima 9 Voy Lincoln Henry 836. Hispanic female driver in her 20s, and she was attempting to get the car started to turn out of there.

0: call for?
1: Currently 10-7B, but you can cancel the sergeant. I'll be en route once I'm finished here.
0: I'll have him continue until you are en route. And 5-1 and Sam 5, it's actually going to be at Old Glen Cove Road in Magazine.
2: Copy.
3: Sam 5, I copy. Adam 8, check for jurisdiction to the portion of SSF.
0: Copy.
3: Sam 5, that's what it's

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0: 197.
1: Pull one.
2: Yeah, that's pull 197. I need to speak to the driver now.
1: Copy.
2: Sam 5, can you log a plane? Nine boy Lincoln Henry 836 gray Nissan Altima.
1: Confirm it's clear and valid on a 2013 Nissan to a Todd Newson out of Venetia, last 4 6 7 0 9.

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2: Well, I'll complete a 1-level.
3: Last Connecticut is King, Nora, Union, David, Sam, Edward, Nora. First up, Gwen, George, William, Yellow, Nora, 516-2008, female out of Benicia.
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0: 1-6-1-0-5-6-1-0-5. I'm following you, I return.
1: Stand by.

0: 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Flagpole 1.
1: On?
0: On Gwyneth Mary Newson, born in 08, Brown over Brown, 58134. She suspended, revoked. For 23-152, J. John, written notice served by officer. And clear.
1: It's going to be a veto.

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0: Thanks, Alpha. 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I got 5254 Henry 4.
1: It's going to be 4525 4 Henry 4.
0: It is clear and correct.

Call for a complete on one verbally. The last of Najar, Nora, Adam, John, Adam, Robert, Christopher, Ricardo, Robert, Ida, Charles, Adam, Robert, David, Ocean, David, person B, 5197, male.

Zwei Wochen. Clear no match with the name you gave. From the license plate, it might be hyphenated Najar Sanchez. I was still clear no match for that in the match in local.

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1: Well, what is it?
0: With 55 of 97, Ricardo, middle name Najar, last name Sanchez. It's going to be 5,000 out of Leo for, it's like 20,002. Descriptors from that are Hispanic male, 5'6", 200, brown over brown. It looks like I found an x-ray number on my avenue.
1: Copy. Come on.

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0: I'm sorry, did you advise that he has a valid EO?
1: The one that looks like on the hit is coming back unavailable. I looked in locals. We do have some contacts with the height of 56200, but there's no picture in locals.

0: 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I'm not sure if you can still get Cal Photos. I just can't get their turn on it.
1: A-frame.

0: 501 is going to be 6106. Are we going to use that for the tow and the A14?
1: Possible, can you advise? 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
1: Thank you.
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Flight Answer 2315-2 in your intake Kermit in Columbus, passing Blue Rocks. It's going to be a gray Prius 9 Frank Union Unit 287 that's weaving. Oh, it's centered, but

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1: For that Bella Vista call, do they still have eyes on those vehicles?
0: It's going to be secondhand information. The person that said they saw it was 5 ago.

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1: 504.
0: 10-5, and you could put me on 115. I'll give him a 21.

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0: 501, I'm going to put you on an area check for that 23152. It's about half an hour old now.
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0: 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And for incident 124, is mobile crisis on scene?

0: 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We can call, see where they are now.
1: Copy, any traction of that?
0: 10-4, did you want another unit?
1: All right.
0: Okay, 10-4.

0: 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How do you copy?
1: I can copy you. Go ahead.
0: Sure, secure with the floor. Medic's going to be code 2, Sutter.
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1: 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I am on Foothill and Apple Rock Drive. Paul 1 from Paul 4, do you need another unit? Yeah, just come through. 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
1: Mare Island, Florida. Okay.
0: 9 X-ray King Adam 270 on a Honda.
1: Sorry. And from the last three is 272?
0: 270.
1: Okay.

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1: 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Copy.

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0: You said the last of Cotton, clear, valid, black, 510-145, address out of American Canyon.
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0: Affirmative.

0: At 5-8, it looks like he was a suspect in 242 in 2022. And then in April, he was at a traffic stop and was cleared with a warning.
1: Got it.
0: Hello, thank you, sir. Go ahead. Just clear. Incident 115 with 3 Avenue.
2: Okay.

0: 9 Union, Charles Victor, 942, should come back to Mercedes, I'll take the left for the vent.
1: Expires 8-2 of 26 on a 2021 Mercedes 4-door, registered to Lester Zhao out of Novato, last 4, 3885.
2: Adam 8, can you run a VIN as well, please?
1: Go ahead.
2: John, Nora King, Charles Victor, 5-1, Frank, 5-4, Mary, 7-0, 9-1-8-0.
1: Clear expired 9-22 of 2018. On a 2004 Infiniti 4-door to release liability to Duran Autos out of Tijuana.
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1: 25
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0: Influence incident 131, please.
2: 131.
3: Officer, for that incident, is the family actually inside the house, or is he alone, or?
0: My partner's still on the phone with him. It looks like the wife is in the house.
3: Copy. Is there any way we can get her to come outside?
0: The male won't put her on the phone.

0: Prepare a copy. We'll have to break some ears and head to that.
1: 10 days, we'll be 10-8-3. We can start.
2: Copy.
3: And Paul 4, you could stack this and do so much of Paul 2 and route for that.
1: David 90 in route.
4: Well, 10-8 accidental, you can touch it or less.

0: Or so the ERP is also saying he has a knife in his hand as well. And he's still not putting his wife on the phone.
1: And then confirm we have a hostage situation.
0: What it sounds like.
2: Do we have a history at this location? And if we do, if we could try to figure out who the male AF is and run him out.
0: We've already run him out. And the history is just a medical.

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1: Not really, he's just keeping him talking. He's saying he's mad because his wife is cheating on him.
0: Well, if we could have a medical stage just in case, please.

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1: I made that to be 997 as well.
0: Do we have a gate code for this address?
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0: Link 5, I'm on the line with dispatch now, trying to make sure there's no swatting incidents. Stand by.

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0: 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I'm sorry. We've been canceled by medic. 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
1: So still clearing with a 4, or is that with a 3 or 2?
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1: Copy.
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1: VRP hung up while my partner was landing with the watch finder and Lincoln 5 calling him back.
2: Lincoln 5. Didn't have any luck getting hold of VRP.

0: What's the last contact at that address that we have?
1: A medical in March.
0: Copy. Do we have a number different than this to reach the occupants in there now?
1: Affirm. It's a 510 number. I can put in the call.
0: I'll be putting the call and I'll check it.
2: 790.
1: You.
2: Can you see if air is available?
1: Copy.
0: Units on scene, just get containment on the house while we try to shore this up and make sure it's legit.
2: Copy. Info, this backs up to Greenbelt.

0: Lincoln 5.
1: See the snail name that you have in the call. Did he give that to you, or is that what you got from a search?
0: From search.
1: I called the number and I left the message. I'll continue to try to reach him.

0: Clean 5-3 units on scene. Are there any vehicles in the driveway or any movement in the hospital?
1: Lines are shut. Garage is shut. There's nothing in front of the house and no movement we can see from the front.
0: Copy. Contact the neighbors and see if anyone has been there at all. So we can make sure this isn't a swatting.
1: Copy that.

0: So the neighbor at 8617 said that he saw a white Mercedes leave the garage, and it was around 15:30.
1: What covers?
2: The Lincoln Park.
3: I'm on the line with the female. It's a swatting incident. She's not on scene, but she does have cameras at the house, and she says that no one is supposed to be there. Check her cameras quickly and confirm it, but she is not on scene, and no one is supposed to be there.
1: Blue Gabby's.

0: Stanford. Speaking to the female that we had contact with, previous contact with, we can break it down. It's going to be a swatting.
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0: Cancel this call for the European Snow Crime.

0: I'm sorry, I couldn't copy. You said no crime?
1: The affirmative, so to the RT. She reported no crime. You can't copy.
0: 10-4, I'll clear it with a 1.
2: Engine 24, debris fire, I-80, East and Georgia Street, on ramp the overpass. Engine 24, debris fire, I-80, East and Georgia Street, on ramp the overpass. Toss of Georgia Street, map grid K-7.

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We've got an open line 14 verbal. We're trying to call Mobile Crisis to see if they're still there.

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0: So it's leaving from 625 Pennsylvania to the CVS pharmacy on Hallahan.

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